De Toulouse à la Méditerranée, le 107.7. 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You're listening to the boy from the big bad city. This is jam, jam hot, jam, jam, this is jam, jam hot. 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

important rules for breaking up. Don't put off breaking up when you know you want to. Prolonging the situation only makes it worse. Tell him honestly, simply, kindly, but firmly. Don't make a big production. Don't make up an elaborate story. This will help you.